0: Black Swing depuis 1996, certifié 100% hip-hop.
1: Smoking on gangster. You know what I'm saying? Young Clyde Carson, Fetty Wap. J&J.

0: Yeah, we on the game.
1: It's all about that basement sound.
0: That basement sound.
1: It's all about that basement sound.
2: That real shit.
1: It's all about that basement sound.
2: You know we on the grind and shit.
0: Yeah.
1: It's all about that basement sound.
0: That basement sound.
3: Basement sound.
0: What's up with you, Clyde?
2: J and Tell, what's happening?
0: Man, you know, we getting this shit, man.

0: Kevin Smith, man. Yeah. 22 lines in. What the fuck is y'all niggas talking about?
1: They call me aesthetic.
0: Gas out.
1: I'm niggas.
0: Gas out, man. This shit hit like Mike Tyson.
1: Gas out.

0: killers, all my niggas real killers.
1: AKs, Mac 11s, extendos, revolvers, whatever, my nigga.
0: Uh-huh.
1: Woo! You scared, yeah. Nigga?
0: Yeah.
1: Don't ask me no questions. Bitch, you know what it is. Bitch, you know what it is. Don't ask me no questions. Cause you know what it is. Cause you know what it is. It's gangsters in these bitches. Bitch, you know what it is. Bitch, you know what it is. Don't ask me no questions. Cause you know what it is. Cause you know what it is. It's gangsters in these bitches.
2: Yeah, gotta hit it with the cake mix. All these fucking bands got me going.

0: war, nigga, that's just a death wish. Nigga, AKs, Mac-11s, extendos, revolvers, whatever, my nigga.
1: Uh-huh.
0: Whoa! You scared, yeah. Nigga?
1: Yeah.
0: Don't ask me no questions.
1: Uh-huh.
0: Bitch, you know what it is.
1: Uh-huh.
0: Bitch, you know what it is. Don't ask me no questions.
1: Uh-huh.
0: Cause you know what it is.
1: Uh-huh.
0: Cause you know what it is. It's gangsters in these bitches.
1: Uh-huh.
0: Bitch, you know what it is.
1: Uh-huh.
0: Bitch, you know what it is. Don't ask me no questions.
1: Uh-huh.
0: Cause you know what it is.
1: Uh-huh.
0: Cause you know what it is. It's gangsters in these bitches.
2: Niggas don't ask what I bang, cause they know where I'm from. Throw up that peaky finger in the index with my thumb. Keep a couple extra clips extended with my drum. We're screaming Athens Park, Miller Village, what I love.

those who help shade me. 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
1: Smoking on gangster. You know what I'm saying? Young Clyde Carson, Farty Water. Jay and Tell, what's up?
2: It's all about that basement sound. It's all about that basement sound.
3: See what these little motherfuckers is doing.
2: It's all about that basement sound.
3: Yeah, man.
2: It's the young.
3: It's all about that basement sound.
4: You smell me?
5: Basement sound.

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2: J and Tell, what's happening?
1: Man, you know, we getting this shit, man.

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1: Come on, we Emmitt Smith, man. 22 lines in, what the fuck is y'all niggas talking about?
2: Six years,
3: steady.
4: Gas out.
5: I'm niggas.
4: Gas out,
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1: AKs, Mac-11s, extendos, revolvers, whatever, my nigga. 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You scared, yeah. Nigga?
2: Yeah.
1: Don't ask me no questions. Bitch, you know what it is. Bitch, you know what it is. Don't ask me no questions. Cause you know what it is. Cause you know what it is. It's gangsters in these bitches. Bitch, you know what it is. Bitch, you know what it is. Don't ask me no questions. Cause you know what it is. Cause you know what it is. It's gangsters in these bitches.
3: Yeah. Gotta hit it with the cake mix. All these fucking bands got me going ape shit. Hit a bitch with the ditty.

0: that's just a death wish.
1: Nick, AKs, Mac 11s, extendos, revolvers, whatever, my nigga.
0: Uh-huh.
1: Woo! You scared, yeah. Nigga?
0: Yeah.
1: Don't ask me no questions.
0: Uh-huh.
1: Bitch, you know what it is.
0: Uh-huh.
1: Bitch, you know what it is. Don't ask me no questions.
0: Uh-huh.
1: Cause you know what it is.
0: Uh-huh.
1: Cause you know what it is. It's gangsters in these bitches.
0: Uh-huh.
1: Bitch, you know what it is.
0: Uh-huh.
1: Bitch, you know what it is. Don't ask me no questions.
0: Uh-huh.
1: Cause you know what it is.
0: Uh-huh.
1: Cause you know what it is. It's gangsters in these bitches.
2: Niggas don't ask what I bang cause they know where I'm from. Throw up that pinky finger in the index with my thumb. Keep a couple extra clips extended with my drum. 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
1: Smoking on gangster. You know what I'm saying? Young Clyde Cars and Farty Water. Jay and Tell, what's up?
2: It's all about that basement sound. It's all about that basement sound.
3: See what these little motherfuckers is doing.
2: It's all about that basement sound.
3: Yeah, man.
2: It's the young.
3: It's all about that basement sound.
4: You smell me?
5: Basement sound.

0: Yeah, we on the great field.
1: It's all about that basement sound.
0: Basement sound.
1: It's all about that basement sound.
2: That real shit.
1: It's all about that basement sound.
2: You know we on the grind and shit.
0: Yeah.
1: It's all about that basement sound.
0: That basement sound.
3: Basement sound.
0: What's up with you, Clyde?
2: Jay and Tell, what's happening?
0: Man, you know, we getting this shit, man.

0: town.
1: Come on, we Emmett Smith, man. Stick. 22 lines in, what the fuck is y'all niggas talking about?
0: Stick with me, steady.
2: Gas out.
0: I'm niggas,
2: nigga.
0: Gas
2: out, man. This shit hitting like Mike Tyson.
0: Gas out. 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

0: Shots to the millers, all my niggas real killers.
1: 8Ks, Mac 11s, extendos, revolvers, whatever, my nigga.
0: Uh-huh.
1: Woo! You scared, yeah. Nigga?
0: Yeah.
1: Don't ask me no questions. Bitch, you know what it is. Bitch, you know what it is. Don't ask me no questions. Cause you know what it is. Cause you know what it is. It's gangsters in these bitches. Bitch, you know what it is. Bitch, you know what it is. Don't ask me no questions. Cause you know what it is. Cause you know what it is. It's gangsters in these bitches.
2: Yeah, gotta hit it with the cake mix. All these fucking bands got me going ape shit.

0: do it, nigga, that's just a death wish. Nigga,
1: AKs, Mac-11s, extend those revolvers, whatever, my nigga.
0: Uh-huh.
1: Whoa! You scared, yeah. Nigga?
0: Yeah.
1: Don't ask me no questions. Bitch, you know what it is. Bitch, you know what it is. Don't ask me no questions. Cause you know what it is. Cause you know what it is. It's gangsters in these bitches. Bitch, you know what it is. Bitch, you know what it is. Don't ask me no questions. Cause you know what it is. Cause you know what it is. It's gangsters in these bitches.
2: Niggas don't ask what I bang, cause they know where I'm from. Throw up that peaky finger in the index with my thumb. Keep a couple extra clips extended with my drum. We're screaming Athens Park, Miller Village, what I love.

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rap, the DJs on the radio station, they play music and they rap behind the music, you know. And all of a sudden they got the New York and all the Jamaicans in New York. And you know, the West Indians, the band, a lot of them by the United States. So they really is the one that started the rap, and LA made it pop. And LA was conflict between LA and New York, you know, like who did it first. So they really started in New York.

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Listen for an explosive live sound. The snare should be crisp and the cymbals should ring. If they become harsh or flat, the speaker's high frequency response is peaky or distorted.

We have something hip that we want to present to you. You've been listening to our music. I'd like to say that we mentioned a moment ago that we're interested in...